0: can't touch this. You can't touch this. You can't touch this.
1: Там, где музыка, прежде всего. 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
2: 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You shot me, then you pop, and I'm like, damn, bum bum. I see the sky.

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I was just actually like thinking about my $50, all I had to survive in Harlem. I was like, what's the point, you know?

0: 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In a one-way direction.
1: Хороших выходных. Радио Альфа.